0: ERF Yes, weil Gott dir Hoffnung gibt.
1: We have been strong, but not for the better. We put up defenses, protecting our interests, afraid to be weak. So what do? When we're only human,

0: ERF, yes. Da, wo du bist.
1: Beautifully different, wonderfully tethered.

0: ERF Yes, da wo du bist.
1: 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All the detours, all the clothes.